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0: Viacom number 62A and 62B are out to fire indicator panel for call at Savers Retail, 340 Melbourne Road in North Geelong.
2: Viacom number 63B is out to the FIP at Savers Retail, 340 Melbourne Road, North Geelong.
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0: He's out to the FIP at Savers, 340 Melbourne Road, North Geelong Tower.
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1: Roger, Pumper Tanker 48, Pumper Tanker 48 and Pumper 53. The battery is located undercover outside. It was also sparking. There is one caller on scene who is very distressed but has declined ambulance.
2: Pumper 53 acknowledged.
0: Pumper Tanker 48, roger.

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0: Number 58, Werribee has not yet responded. However, they have requested Hoppers Crossing in their place. Do you want any further replacement?
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1: Roger, Hoppers Crossing, pumper tanker. The power cable of the air conditioning unit attached to the brick wall of the house has caught fire and spread to an outdoor wood table. The flames are out on the wood table. Best access for the brigade is via the driveway to the backyard.
0: I'm Hoppers Crossing, pumper tanker, receivable.
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1: Roger, Werribee Pumper. Roger, Werribee Pumper. There was a power cable to the air conditioning unit attached to the house that caught fire and spread to an outdoor wood table. The wood table fire is now out. It is a single-story brick building, and best access is via the driveway to the backyard.
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2: 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Control has been transferred to Firefighter Mummery from SSO Merritt.
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0: 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Kevin's in control.
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1: 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Having the fire investigator contact Firefighter Mummery on figures 0412-409-343.
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0: 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My mnemonic is Romeo Oscar Zero Tango.
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0: 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Mnemonic is SROB.
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0: Yeah, kind of, I am on scene at the Kevin Street. Where have you just?
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1: Pharmacy, yeah, Stevens.
0: So I'm a representative from Energy Site Victoria from their electricity division. Give us a call on figures when ready.
1: Okay, who are the figures?
0: Yeah, Falcon, figures are figure 0419-933-077.
1: Roger, fire investigator Stevens.

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1: Happy Papa.
0: Flocking bumper out to code 3, bird trapped by leg in the tree, 24 Marlborough Street, Happy.
1: Oh, Jeffing Pumper, it's come from Wildlife Rescue. They're not on the scene. They've been notified about this bird in the tree, trapped by its leg. They won't be attending as they don't have any equipment to assist, but I believe there is someone who may be able to take the bird. We weren't able to get a height estimate for that tree, though, either.
0: Roger, I can't all receive.

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0: Qualcomm, we've managed to get the bird out the tree. It had a fishing lure attached to its foot. We've cut the lure away from its foot. No one here wants the bird, so we'll just place it in a nice grassy area. Hopefully it'll get up and fly away. Its wings are okay.
1: Roger, Epping Control. You managed to get the bird out of the tree, which had a fishing lure on the foot, which has been cut away. There's no people on scene to take the bird, so you've left it in a grassy area. The wings are not damaged, so hopefully they'll fly away.
0: I've got Epping Pumper returning.
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1: Roger, Pump 62A. It's a two-vehicle MVC with something leaking from one of the vehicles. There's nil traps, nil injuries, and they are on a bend causing some traffic problems. Police have also been advised.
0: Pump 62A, Roger.

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0: Fairbairn Drive Control, Big Polar on scene, and the scene has been left with Big Pole member 35306 from Cairo Police Station. Scene has been made safe by FOB Cruise and Papa 62A's return.
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1: Roger Torquay Pumper, it is a 3-car MVA, washaway result of accident with petrol on the road. Passengers are out of the vehicle, and there is one car in the middle of the road blocking one lane as a traffic hazard.
0: Yeah, Torquay Pumper, copied. 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
1: Roger Torquay Pumper, advise when I've got it. Torquay Pumper, Firecom message.
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0: 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We have paged Pumper 64 as a replacement. Do you want any further replacement?
1: Thank you. 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
0: Roger, Pumper 64, Washaway result of accident, there is petrol all over the road, three-car MVA, patients are out of the vehicles, and there is one vehicle in the middle lane causing a traffic hazard.
1: Roger, can you confirm there's any other emergency service vehicles on scene?
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1: Roger, Freshwater Creek, Tanker 2, it is a three-car MVA, all passengers out of the vehicles, it is blocking one lane of traffic and there is petrol all over the road.
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0: 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Anglesey Road, Yandina Road, Freshwater Creek, pump 64, cancel, thanks.
1: Roger, Freshwater Creek Control, word back from Firefighter Lindsay of an incident under control at Anglesey Road and Yandina Road in Freshwater Creek, pump 64 can cancel. Pumper 64, fire call message. Roger, Pumper 80. Pumper 64. Roger, Pumper 64.
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1: Number 80 and Pumper Tanker 44. There are reported flames from the bonnet. One person has left the car. There are no reported traffic hazards and unknown what fuel type it is.
4: Pumper acknowledge.
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1: Roger, Higgin Pumper, Ford Mustang, flames from the bonnet, and at this stage I believe the address has been updated to 15 Summer Hill Road, which looks to be pretty close to the corner of Epping Road.
0: Roger, Park, I'll proceed.

0: I didn't have a FICO message. I'm not too sure who's closer out of you or Pump Radio, but well, it's not yet responded. Do you want them replaced?
1: Negative at this stage.
0: Roger.

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0: Tom, you had allocated an RMR channel for this incident at Freshwater Creek. You can cancel that RMR, no requirement for it.
1: Right, thanks.

0: Park on Whitaker 1. Whitaker 1. Park on Whitaker 1, seeing out to Coldfire, Summer Hill Road, and all that.
1: Roger, looking for a Ford Mustang that is on fire, flames from the bonnet, and currently getting a few more calls coming through now. Being updated to 15 Summer Hill Road in Wollert, just down from Epping Road.
0: Oh, no, Tom. Mike, I'm entering Papa on scene, Wollert control, one car fully involved.
1: Roger, will that control car fully involved?

0: Fuck, I'm Will in control, what is that?
1: Flight control.
0: Fuck, I'm going back from Lieutenant Brennan. We have an incident on the control, calling a Summer Hill Road, Epping Road. FRB, otherwise, just get to cancel the air, thanks.
1: Lieutenant Brennan, so I'm control, corner Summer Hill and Epping Road in Woolworth, and oncoming FRB to cancel pump center 44, did you receive?
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2: 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Flycom, Hazmat 61 is out to alarm operating. Western Plains Correctional Centre, 1150 Baxmarsh Road, Lara, 1.
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0: For you, your hazmat and station 2A, strange call from the control room, no smoke or fire, they're looking on the CCTV, no evacuations, it is operating in a cell on Benetti on the ground floor, they're going to meet you and escort you in.
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0: We're back from Senior SA Wolf of an investigation. Veneti Unit, Cell 40, Western Plains Prison, 1150 Packers Marsh Road in Lara.
1: Prime, Mr. SA Wolf, investigation, Cell 40, the Veneti Unit, Western Plains Prison, 1150 Packers Marsh Road in Lara.
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0: And deadly police will ask, is it still sus or not?
1: Negative, Falcon.
0: Put up.

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0: Yeah, resources on scene can return, and I'll send the word back through shortly.
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2: Falcon will remain in 61's area until they put in a returning.
1: Roger.

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1: 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It's believed to have passed away.
0: Roger, Viacom.
1: 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The priority's been downgraded.
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0: We're back from Senior SA Wolf of a structure fire stop. Western Plains Prison, 1150 Bacchus Marsh Road in Lara. We've had a small cell fire that has been extinguished prior to our arrival.
1: Hi, SA Wolf, structure fire stop. Western Plains Prison, 1150 Bacchus Marsh Road in Lara. Had a small cell fire extinguished prior to your arrival.
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4: We're back in Lieutenant Ferris of an unoccupied stop, corner of Summerhill Road and Effing Road in Willett.
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1: Lieutenant Ferris, an unoccupied stop, corner of Summerhill and Effing Road in Willett.

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0: 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Viscount Umbria CV will be out of area. We'll report when we're back in area.
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0: Word back from Senior Station Officer Tierney, false alarm stop, code 756, Coringa Marganee Correctional Centre, 1200 Baxmarsh Road, Lara, Hazmat 61, 62A can be released and return.
1: Coringa Control, word back from Senior Officer Tierney, false alarm stop, code 756, Coringa Marganee Correctional Centre, 1200 Baxmarsh Road in Lara, Pumper 62A and Hazmat 61 can be released and returned. Pumper 62A, did you receive?
0: 62A, acknowledged, stop and returning. Viacom, Hazmat 61, acknowledged, stop and returning.
1: Roger, Hazmat 61.
0: Comm Giga, Pumper 62A returning.
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0: motorbike. I'm Pumper 57 is out to a vehicle accident. Possible person is trapped corner of Railway Avenue and Tarney Road, Werribee, Cobourn.
1: Roger, Pumper 57. Calls come via police. It's a two-car accident. One male sighted inside the vehicle, possibly trapped but not confirmed. It's blocking the intersection. There is something leaking onto the road. It's not known what. Ambulance and police both notified.
0: Pumper 57, Roger.

0: Falcon, where we found for a mobile code 1, vehicle accident possible closing track, Row Avenue, Tarnate Road, where are we?
1: Roger, Werribee Pumper, calls come via police as a two-vehicle accident. One male sighted in the vehicle, possibly trapped but not confirmed. It's blocking the intersection. There is something leaking from one of the cars. Police and ambulance both notified.
0: Pumper, roger, all first.

0: Fike on Werribee Rescue for a motor vehicle accident, possible person trapped, Railway Avenue, Tarnheap Road. Code 1.
1: Roger, Werribee Rescue. 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Initially callers stating there was possibly a man trapped in the vehicle, but not confirmed. However, other calls have stated no one is in the vehicle.
0: Roger, fire comp.
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0: Like on wherever you control situation report, Lieutenant Ryan. Have a 3-car MVA, 1 female trapped mechanically, conscious and breathing, 61-year-old, requiring AV.
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1: Bycom, we still have a fire in the backyard. The owner has plenty of water and supervising it. All safe, so it will be smoke, but it's a small fire. We'll leave it at
2: that. Dove Street Control, just fire in the backyard. The owner has water and is supervising it. It is safe. Pumper 57 fire call message, I did receive. Yeah, you were on the scene. Firecom, Pumper 62A returning. 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
1: Coringa Control.
0: Yeah, can you please tell us what the status of this alarm is currently?
1: Coringa Control, currently keep it showing as normal.
0: Roger, thank you.

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2: 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Now have a second patient being treated by AV. We're waiting the arrival of a secondary ambulance. Appliances on scene are committed.
1: Wherever you control, situation report from Lieutenant Ryan. You now have a second patient being treated by AV. You are awaiting a second ambulance to arrive, and all appliances on scene will be committed.

0: 5, where is support on scene?
1: Roger, where is support?
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2: 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Lieutenant Ryan, consultation with AV, the patient is unable to be removed, side removal occurring.
1: Probe control, situation report from Lieutenant Ryan. After consultation with AV, patient is unable to be removed, so site removal is occurring.

0: Pike, I'm Papa 57, has been released and returning. Fishing Western 4.
1: Roger, Pumper 57. Can I confirm you'll move up and return?
0: Affirmative, Pike, I'm.

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0: Right, go on, Tom 62B. Tom 62B. Right, go on, what's the status of Tom 61?
1: Pumper 62B, we currently have Pumper 61 still on scene at Coringa Marganate Correctional Facility.
0: I'm sorry, I'm all copy.
2: 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Message.
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2: 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We'll advise when we're back in area.
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0: Cyclone Papa 62B, acknowledge 549. Roger, Papa 62B, Papa 58, Cyclone message, did you receive fire ground?
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Viacom Karinga Control message. Karinga Control sent. Viacom, just for the chronology, the Karinga Marganet Correctional Centre is have got some errors with their FIP. They have maintenance aware, and they'll be attending in the morning to help rectify the issues. At this stage, panel's showing normal. Pumper 61 is returning, and you can mark it in the station. Roger, Karinga Control, Karinga Marganet Correction Centre has got some errors with their FIP. Maintenance is aware, is attending in the morning, and you are returning in station.

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0: Roger, Colin, it's the FRV appliances can just wait in the car park, Lara tanker that come through to the Sally Port.
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3: 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Marcus, unseen, we're just coming in the main gate now.
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1: Roger, San Andreas Tango 2, send me the figures.
0: 0417 151 396.
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0: Correct.

0: 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Where's that?
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0: From Little River, Lieutenant, it's a false alarm stop at Cherry Tree Correction Centre, Kangaroo Drive in Little River.
1: Roger, Kangaroo Drive Control. I will require a Lieutenant's name for the word back.
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0: Hi, I'm number 61 out for the EMR event to Hayward Street, Lara, code 1.
1: Roger, number 61, this event has been downgraded by AV. EMR response is no longer required.
0: Roger, I'll copy. Come on, number 61, in station.
1: Roger, number 61.

0: Qualcomm, wherever you control was that?
1: Wherever you control.
0: Qualcomm, wherever you control was that? Lieutenant Ryan, incident stop, Pine 8 and Railway Avenue, wherever you...
1: Roger, wherever you control, word back from Lieutenant Ryan, incident stop.

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0: Bumper 64 is out to Belmont Village Shopping Centre, 65 High Street in Belmont for person falling into that donation bit.
1: Roger, Bumper 64. Calls come via police. Stated that it's in the car park area near the donation bins. The caller is in their car. They're remaining on scene. They've stated they saw the female who appeared to have fallen in the donation bin. It's a faded red bin with a blue stripe. Police have been notified.
0: Papa 64 acknowledged.

0: Pampa 64, we're just receiving further information. We're still on the phone with the caller. They've stated that they're not wanting to approach as the female did appear unsafe and unstable, possibly mentally unwell. There was a male sighted with her as well who was wearing a balaclava.
1: Pampa 64, acknowledge.

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1: Roger, Papa 64, Belmont Village Control.

0: back on Belmont Village Control, were they?
1: Belmont Village Control.
0: Pike on Belmont Village Control, Wetback Senior SO Abbey of Incidents, stop Belmont Village Shopping Centre, 65 High Street in Belmont. The person has self-extricated from the charity bin. Vic Pole and AB are both on scene. Pumper 64 is returning.
1: Belmont Village Control, we're back from Senior SO Abbey Incidents, stop at Belmont Village Shopping Centre. Person has self-extricated from the charity bin. Ambulance and police are on scene. I'll mark you returning.

0: problem. 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
1: We'll let Tanker One.
0: Commonwealth Tanker One's out to report a car fire result of accident. Corner Yang Yang Drive in Willett.
1: Roger, Willett, Tanker One. Callers come from police. It's a two-vehicle head-on collision there. Nil trapped. There is one female patient whose nose is bleeding. They've declined ambulance. Vehicle smoking from the front of the vehicle. There's also something leaking. But AV.
0: Anyone?
1: Yeah, affirmative. AV has been notified.
2: Why can't they?
0: Two, turning out to car fire result of accident, corner Yang Drive, Gurang Avenue, Willett. All further received.
1: Roger, Willett, Tanker 2, and Papa 80, send me the turnout.
2: Yeah, okay, we're out to the car fire result of accident, Yang Drive, in Willett, and receive the further.
1: Roger, Papa 80, and if required, the MMR fire ground is 1515.
2: Michael, Pumper 81. Pumper 81. Pumper 81, SCAR 5, got accident. Down drive, or
1: SCAR 1. Roger, Pumper 81. Pumper 81, calls come through from police. Nil trapped, there's one female patient who's bleeding from the nose.

0: on route.
1: Roger, Pump Brady.
2: Come, let's have Steve.
1: Blue
2: light FCV. Blue light FCV out to car fire, result of accident. Corner of Yan Drive, Stephen Avenue, Willett.
1: Roger, blue light FCV.
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0: o'clock on maybe in Pampa, I was saying.
1: Roger, Epping Pampa.
2: Viacom, Willett, Tanker 2, on scene.
1: Roger, Willett, Tanker 2.
0: Viacom, Willett, control with that.
1: Willett, control send.
0: My comments, so we're back from the 10 at Ferris with an incident under control. Corner and Durang Road and Yarn Drive in Willett, all coming up fine. FRV airplanes has been cancelled.
1: Willett, control, we're back from Lieutenant Ferris with an incident under control and all oncoming FRV can cancel. Out to you, Pumper 81 and Pumper 80, did you receive?
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0: Bullet Control, AV have yet to dispatch a unit. They are trying to find a unit, but there's nothing in the area at the moment.
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1: Bullet Control.
0: Mike, the patient designated AB is going to be taken, has been advised to go to the hospital with her brother. AB not required.
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1: 11 here for a car accident, car smoke, result of accident, only one pierce, road wounder.
0: Roger, pump for 11, for yourselves and pump for 81, if required, the MMR fire ground is 11, the RMR is a 540. It's a three car accident that's occurred there. There's fluids leaking and smoke coming from the vehicles. One vehicle is blocking the road. States that the caller lost control and hydroplaned into the other vehicles and then off the road. Nil injuries, nil entrapment.
1: Operator, you on, Roger. Pump 11, acknowledge.

0: Viacom, Dorian, Tom Seco.
1: Dorian, Tom Seco.
0: Viacom, Dorian, Tom Seco, turning out to smoke issuing from car 81 Pearson Road, Mernda, code 1.
1: Roger, Dorian, Tom Seco, 3 vehicle accident, no one trapped, the smoke issuing from the vehicle, call lost control of the vehicle, hydroplaned into other vehicles and then off the road.
2: I've got Mander Pumper, it's at the same acknowledge further.
1: Roger, Mander Pumper, confirm you're out to 81 Pearson Road, Mander.
2: Mander Pumper, it's saved.
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0: Roger, all five.

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2: 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Pump tanker 11 can cancel with our thanks. I've got a CREP for you and ready.
1: Roger, Pearson control. 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
1: Roger, pumper 11. Pearson control, same with your sit route.
2: Like on CREP from Lieutenant Broomhall, we have a 3-vehicle washaway results of an accident. Nil injuries, nil persons trapped, all on coming code 3.
1: Pearson control, CREP, Lieutenant Broomhall, of a 3-vehicle washaway result of accident, nil injured, nil trapped, all on coming code 3. Out to you, Pumper 81.
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0: Flycom, we're back from Lieutenant Broomhall of an incident under control out the front of number 81 Pearson Avenue in Renda.
1: Pearson Control, we're back from Lieutenant Broomhall of an incident under control and just confirming that's out front of 81 Pearson Road in Manda, or is it Avenue?
0: Correction, Flycom, Pearson Road in Manda. The orange pump tanker can also cancel and just confirming police have been notified.
1: Roger, Pearson Control, Dorian Pomatenko can cancel and affirmative police have been notified. Out to you, Dorian Pomatenko.
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1: Yes, and Road Control.
0: Apologies, Black. I'm just checking. Police were dispatched with that earlier.
1: Affirmative. Police were dispatched at the time of the call, and there's one unit dispatched.
0: Received. Thank you.

0: Houston, control 5-4 message. Up Houston control, police have just advised that ETA is 10 minutes.
1: Okay, thanks, welcome.

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1: Houston Road Control.
0: Flight from Hooper from Lieutenant Broomhall, but incident stopped out in front of number 81 Houston Road in Mernda. Mernda tanker and Mernda pump returning.
1: Houston Road Control, Hooper, Lieutenant Broomhall of an incident stopped. Mernda pumper and Mernda tanker returning.

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1: Papa 80.
0: Papa 80 out to the Washaway, Donnybrook Road, Swiss Boulevard in Donnybrook.
1: Roger, Papa 80. The call's come through from police stating there's no track. Unknown if there's any injuries. States there's no one with the vehicle. Traffic light is stuck under the vehicle. Possible fuel leaking. Caller states it's possibly a stolen vehicle. It's a dark blue Hyundai. Police have been notified.
0: Okay, Roger.

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1: Ben, Michael.
0: Papa Ray, just for information, Vic Rhodes have advised they'll be sending a unit out also.
1: Roger.

0: Qualcomm was in one.
1: Bullet, Tango 1.
0: Qualcomm Bullet, Tango 1's out to Washways of Accident, Swiss Boulevard, Donnybrook Road, in will it?
1: Roger, Bullet, Tango 1. Bullet, Tango 1, it's result of a single vehicle accident. It's gone into the traffic lights. The traffic light is jammed under the vehicle. Nil traps, unknown injuries, but there is no one with the vehicle, possibly a stolen vehicle. Vic Roads have advised they're also sending a unit out, and police have been notified.
2: Bullet, Tango 1, acknowledged.

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1: Hello, Tango 2.
0: 5, Home Waller Tango 2, turning out to incident code 3, wash away result at corner of Donnybrook Road.
1: Roger, Waller Tango 2,

0: like I'm not even sure I'll work back.
1: Donnybrook, control
0: center. 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We're back from Firefighter Soup of an incident under control. Donnybrook Road in Swiss Boulevard in Donnybrook. Message to follow.
1: 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And send me your message.
0: Like, I'm Donnybrook Control. We've had a traffic light pole impacted down on the ground, but still alive. We require Vic Roads or their contractor to attend to isolate.
1: Donnybrook Control, you've got a light pole, traffic light pole that's been impacted. It is down on the ground and still alive. You do require Vic Roads. I can let you know Vic Roads have been notified and they are sending a unit out. We'll update them to let them know that it's live.
0: All noted. 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
1: Donnybrook Control.
0: 5 on Donnybrook Control, are you able to confirm that police have responded to the unit? They're required for traffic control, and also the driver has absconded from the scene.
1: Donnybrook Control, I can see a police unit was dispatched at 3:47. I will see if there's an ETA there for you.

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0: Viacom operator is on scene at a large rubbish fire at number 800 Donnybrook Road in, I think it's Calcala or Micklem.
1: Roger, Pumper 80, just bringing that up for you. I don't have it coming up in at Micklem. Is that the, I've got 800 Donnybrook Road in Donnybrook.
0: Yes, Fermi, that would be Donnybrook then. Yeah, Viacom, it's a rubbish pile approximately 4 metres by 4 metres has been lit up. We're trying to ascertain if the owner's home. Can you respond, Calcala?
1: Roger, Pumper 80.

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1: Yeah, Tom Brady, your MMR fireground you've required is fireground 12, and Calcalo has been paged. 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
1: Roger, Tom Brady, go ahead.
2: Yes, word back from Senior SO English of a non-structure fire under control, 800 Donnybrook Road in Donnybrook. We have found the owner, and he was having a burner bonfire, and he has been advised he's not allowed to, and FRV crews are extinguishing.
1: Tom Brady, word back from Senior Station Officer English, non-structure fire under control. You have found the owner who's been having a burn-off. You've advised him that he's not allowed, and you FRV crews are extinguishing.

0: It's Donnybrook Control. Thanks for standing by. Send me your message.
1: Right, what was that for Donnybrook Control?
0: Yeah, affirmative. Apologies. Thanks for standing by. Just go ahead with your message.
1: Viacom, Donnybrook Control, got police on scene, and could you also please mark all the tanker 2 as available on event?
0: Roger, Donnybrook Control.

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0: Tom Brady, Calcutta Brigade have not yet responded. Did you require them to be replaced?
1: Negative, Falcon.
0: Roger, Tom Brady.

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0: FICOM, Hazmat 61, acknowledged, stop and also returning.
1: Roger, Hazmat 61, Lara Tinker 1, did you receive?

0: before I come out and say 59.
1: I say 59.
0: Fuck, I'm out and say 59. Do you attach me to Western District 3 headquarters, available by pager? Thank you.
1: Roger, I say 59.

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1: Call that SCV. Will that SCV send?
0: 5 Gun Willow SCV, can you mark us unavailable until further notice, please?
1: Roger.

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0: Hi, from Eddie Pumps there to a cow eatery smoke result of accident outbound corner Hume Highway and an injury.
1: Okay,
0: thank
1: you. Eddie Pump, I don't have a current active job for you. Do you have an event number?
0: Yeah, the incident number is FRED 26081 6359.
1: Roger, that incident has just been finalised and they are returning. Would you like a stop page?
0: Yes, please. You'd send a stop message. That'd be great. Thank you.